I stepped up to that auction block, cleared my throat. I was like, dang. I'm the type of slave you buy if you need a new master. I could wrap the blues backwards and around myself, tied in the front like a karate belt, and high kick the moon out its socket. All my good times was pursued out of pocket. Might step inside and out the pocket on tiptoe round devils. Guess that bet settled, disheveled, voice scratching like wet metals. There's all these selves inside myself, and we rode on, and we rode on, and we rode on, and we rode on when I was alone. There's all these cells inside myself.

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0: Igneous, sedimentary, metamorphic, and post-punk? How did that genre come about, and what does it sound like? 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

Oh my goodness. Hello, you beautiful people. It is me, DJ, Girl You Want. I am back in the booth. Under somewhat unfortunate circumstances, this is my first show back on the air after the summer. But tonight, I come to you to celebrate one of the most incredible people in music. I'm sure it's a very uncontroversial statement. She was loved by many, if not all. Today, Dolly Parton passed away at the age of 80, following several months struggling with her health, which she had said she neglected while caring for her beloved late husband, Carl Dean, who passed away last year in 2025. We would have loved to celebrate Dolly before she was gone, but I think a lot of us felt like she'd be around kind of forever. I've been alive for 19 years, and this is the only death of a celebrity that has ever made me cry. I got out of class, and I just was so upset. But one thing Dolly taught us was how to turn sadness into joy. So that's how I'll be celebrating her tonight on air, playing all of her hits, even though we don't usually do that, and sharing a little bit about what she means to me. So without further ado, we're going to begin with one of her best, one of the most incredible, cleverest intros ever. On this song, Dolly is credited for her vocals and also for her acrylic nails. Here's 9 to 5.

All right, guys, that was 9 to 5 from her album 9 to 5 and Other Odd Jobs. You probably know that song. It was released as part of a PR thing for a very famous movie called 9 to 5. 1980 comedy starring Jane Fonda, Lily Tomlin, and, of course, Dolly Parton, and was also featured in a later TV series based on the movie. And the song also became the star number of a Broadway show based on the film's source material, which is the novel 9 to 5 by Patricia Resnick. Now, 9 to 5 was released in 1980, but we're going to jump back to 1968 to take a look at Dolly's first release with the label RCA, which is called Just Because I'm a Woman. And here's that titular single.

All right, that was Just Because I'm a Woman, and that was from, like I said, her very first album. I think it's really funny that Dolly Parton, like, she had kind of a contentious, like people kind of get mad at her sometimes because they don't think she's a feminist, because they don't think she's, you know, progressive enough with, like, some of her takes, but I think that's kind of unfounded. She has this really incredible quote, where when she was kind of getting dragged on this point, she said, "I suppose I am a feminist if I believe women should be able to do anything they want to." Amen, Dolly. Amen. Dolly was thoughtful, inspirational, but also very cheeky. And here's a song of hers I like a lot that has nothing to do with her hit "I Will Always Love You," called "I'll Oil Wells," if you're from Texas, or "Oil Wells," if you're from the North. Love you.

That was I'll Always Love You. It kind of reminds me of that Eartha Kitt song where she goes, like, I want an old-fashioned house, an old-fashioned man, an old-fashioned millionaire. I mean, fair. And, well, much like that Bad Eartha, that's the name of that album, Dolly was kind of a fire starter. She only needed a man, but... You know, she's kind of her own person. I think that's something that a lot of people can really admire. Next up, we're going to play Dumb Blonde by who else but Dolly Parton.

All right, that was Dumb Blonde. And that song is from Dolly Parton's pre-RCA release, Hello, I'm Dolly, from 1967. Did you know she was a natural blonde? I was pretty sure, but I just looked it up to double check, and I was correct. What a lady. Here she is next with Ricky Van Shelton, discussing her much later, rockin' years, 1991.

That was Through Our Rockin' Years. This is from Dolly's much later 1991 album, Eagle When She Flies. And it reminds me a lot of a line in Loving Her Was Easier by Willie Nelson. I don't know if they're connected, but he says something about something, something, wake up in the morning, Eagle When She Flies. I don't know. But I mean, they're both pretty established artists in their own right. So there's no need to make one have to reference the other. But I just think that's kind of nice. Next up, we're going to play Two Doors Down from Here You Come Again, released in 1977.

All right, team, that was Two Doors Down. We're going to play one more song for you before the break, which is one of my most favorites ever. You know it. You love it. You've heard it covered a billion times. It is Jolene. And hang around after our break, because we're going to keep playing Dolly Parton for another half hour, playing some of her sadder and more soulful tunes. Anyway, here you go.

0: 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You are listening to KVRX 91.7. So I'm leaving this party.
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2: Alright guys, thanks for sticking around during those ads. It is now 8:26, and I'm going to be playing some of Dolly Parton's kind of slower, more sad songs. She was pretty good at those. Just to kind of wrap us up tonight, put us in a mellower mood as the evening goes on. We're going to start with Baby I'm Burnin' from Heartbreaker.

0: All right, that was Baby I'm Burnin' from her album Heartbreaker. That came a little bit later. I know that one wasn't super sad, even though I said that I was playing some slower songs. But we are going to play what I would think might be tied, but I think this is my favorite Dolly Parton song. Code of Many Colors is really important to me. It is so beautiful, and Dolly Parton had this Christmas special. Well, it wasn't really, she had a Christmas special, but she also had this like other movie that was made about her life when she was a child growing up. She did not have very much, but she had this coat. I'm going to let her do the talking for you. I found a clip of her talking about what the song means to her, and this is from when, like a long time ago when the song had just come out. But here she is.
1: That don't know that much about me. I grew up in a family of 12 kids up there in a little old shack, and we had a lot of hard times, but we had a lot of good times too. And my daddy was a farmer, and he worked real hard to raise us, and mama, she did all she could to help him. And she used to do all the clothes that we used to wear. People used to send her a lot of scraps because she used to also make a lot of quilts and things like that. And this one particular time in my life, I needed a little coat to wear to school, and mama didn't have enough fabric out of the same color to make me a coat. But she made me one out of a bunch of scraps. I figured she figured I'd look better in a coat than a quilt, so she made it into a little coat. And of course, I couldn't wait to get to school the next day to show the kids my new coat and to show them how much I looked like Joseph from the story in the Bible that Mama had told me. But when I got there, the kids kind of laughed at me, and they didn't think I looked just a whole lot like Joseph. And I ran home telling Mama all about it, and I was crying. And she said, honey, don't feel sorry for yourself. Feel sorry for them, because you don't have to have money to be rich. It's what you feel inside.
0: So that was Dolly's account of what happened. Honestly, her experience like really mirrors that parable she was talking about. For anyone who has read that, it's not really a parable. It's like in the Bible, it's not like recounted as that way. But what happens essentially, Joseph has this incredible coat that his father gives him, and he's really proud of it. And partially because of the coat and partially because of other reasons, his brothers all become very jealous of him, and they try to kill him. And they take the coat and they throw it away. And eventually Joseph becomes the Pharaoh. And many years later, there's kind of like a reckoning. And he you know, it's kind of a story of transformation. And I don't know, kind of reminds me a lot of Dolly's story and how she kind of rose from essentially nothing to be someone who is so revered and respected musically, but also like as a human being and just like benefactor and just like incredible person. So anyway, without much further ado, here is Code of Many Colors.

All right, I bet I've yammered on plenty about Coat of Many Colors, so I'm going to switch it up. We're going to play Those Memories of You, which is sung by Dolly Parton, plus Linda Ronstadt and Emmylou Harris on their album Trio. So here you go.

All right, there was those memories of you. So that was from, like I said, Dolly's trio album with Emmylou Harris and Linda Ronstadt. She's kind of a girl's girl and also what I like to call a person's person. She donated to and maintained a campaign promoting children's literacy, which is called Imagination Library. It has like branches in several countries. She founded the Dollywood Foundation in 1988, which was followed by the opening of her Dollywood amusement park in Tennessee. And she helped pay the workers' college tuition, which is incredible. And she also aided those impacted by natural disasters. And she, I think, most recently donated almost $1 million to those devastated by the infamous Tennessee floods. And I'm sure I'm missing many things, like many of her charitable actions, but she also, just kind of with her platform and with her words, supported so many marginalized groups by saying she loves everyone. She was very religious, and that was just kind of her way. She once said, kind of like her quote about feminism, she said, if you're gay, you're gay. If you're straight, you're straight. And you should be allowed to be how you are and who you are. And that's not really a controversial thing, I think, just liking people. She was beloved by like so many different kinds of people, both like kind of audiences you would think and those you wouldn't. She loves people, and she just said that she likes people, and she doesn't condemn or condone anyone in particular. I just read that the president is, making all the flags half-mast for the next 24 hours in honor of her. And, I'm just kind of at a loss for words. Everyone is just really devastated, especially people I've been talking to at the station. And just anyone who loves music or has ever, heard a Dolly Parton song, because everyone has, like, especially growing up in Texas, that's just, wow. Anyway, I'll move on. The next song I'm going to play for you is What Has Rock and Roll Ever Done for You, featuring Stevie Nicks on Dolly Parton's album Rockstar, which she came out with in 2023. And the story behind this album is that she was, going to be honored by being put in the Rock and Roll Hall of Fame. And she was like, well, I'm not a rock and roll artist, so I'll accept this, great honor, but I have to make a rock album. Right. So she called on all these different kinds of people, Stevie Nicks, like everyone was on there. And she was even on Cowboy Carter. I think that was after, but this is a song that she does with Stevie Nicks. It's Stevie Nicks' song, but it's Dolly's album, as I'm sure they will tell you in that spoken intro. Anyway, here is What Has Rock and Roll Ever Done for You?

0: Stevie, how about another glass of that pink champagne?
1: Oh, Dolly, I don't drink no more.
0: Well, I don't drink no less. That was fun. We're gonna...
2: That was What Has Rock and Roll Ever Done For You with Stevie Nicks from Rockstar. Well, guys, I've got two more songs for you tonight. I'm sure you can guess they're two of Dolly's most beloved and famous that I've been saving. But I did want to say, I know that a lot of you all have very fond memories of Dolly and her music. So if you wanted to call in and share with everyone listening, our number is 512-495-5879. Those last four digits are just the letters KVRX. I'll repeat it one more time. 512-495-5879. Reminder, you will be on air, so be couth. But yeah. Lines are open. I'll play one more song and hopefully feature some of you guys.

There was Islands in the Stream by Dolly Parton and Kenny Rogers. Nobody's called in, or if you did and I missed it, I'm deeply sorry. It doesn't ring for obvious reasons because we're in a, you know, recording studio. But I'll share a little anecdote about this song. There is an artist called Shake Russell, and he had a song that came out the same year as Islands in the Stream, which was 1983, called Song on the Radio. I think that's what it was. That was a song of his, and it peaked at number two for just forever because this song was dominating the charts like all year, and he's always a little salty about that, and he often will, you know, make little digs at his live shows about the fact that he never got a number one hit. Sorry, Shake. Dolly's just too good. She's too good. And I'm sure he's deferential. Here's our last song of the night, sharing a sentiment that I'm sure a lot of you can understand. The real I Will Always Love You from Jolene. Good night, guys. Thank you for tuning in. This has been DJ Girl You Want, hosting the Dolly Parton Tribute Hour. Rest in peace. And yeah, that's all I have to say. Here you go.

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1: 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Because in the end, I'll just thank you so much. I don't know why I said that. I'm kind of drunk. And I've never been as happy as right now.

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And so that's always something that I'm conscious of, is making sure I'm a whole person, and a person I'm loving, so it gets to be a whole person in the process of loving each other.

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1: It's a lot, man.
0: All the way, man. That's our hope for you to be, like, you know, up there, man.
1: Yeah.
0: That's the aim for me, to see the vision. Is that your vision, man?

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1: Don't worry.
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1: Shh, hide. They smell good music taste.
0: Wait, I see an entrance over there.
1: Almost there. Okay, we can talk here. Welcome to the Belfry, where even you can eavesdrop on a show of the ages with DJ Sputnik on Saturdays at 3 a.m. I heard in the Belfry that they play the most vexing post-punk, ghastly gothic rock, and slam and darkened new wave. They're here! Remember, it's on KVRM!

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0: 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Ah, me hearties, 'tis a show where silly music, old familiars, and interviews collide. 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

really trying to hold it, placing wages on my soul. 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Nobody get involved, I seen a couple snakes slow down. Now the grass is low, moving slow, I'm standing braced up. 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And I ain't no killer, 'cause I ain't

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6: A fireman visiting family in the area says he saw something out of the ordinary in the sky as he was driving into Bishnet last night.
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disappeared within 2 hours. Troy says he wasn't afraid of what it might be. 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
0: 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I write all of my fantasies and I

0: Didn't see you there. I'm DJ Towerno, extraordinaire. 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

0: 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Do you ever wonder what it's like to be a black girl? 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And if you do, you should tune in to Dang, I Should Write This in My Journal with me, DJ Bingo. 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

City Girl. This is RuPaul Charles, honey. 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

0: 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Jazz has never been so new. 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

0: Igneous, sedimentary, metamorphic, and post-punk? 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

to the limit. 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
0: No, seriously, where are we?
1: Shh! 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They smell good music taste!
0: Wait, I see an entrance over there.
1: Almost there! Okay, we can talk here. Welcome to the Belfry, where even you can eavesdrop on a show of the ages with DJ Sputnik on Saturdays at 3 a.m. I heard in the Belfry that they play the most vexing post-punk, ghastly gothic rock, and slam and dark and new wave. They're here! Remember, it's on KVRX!

What's good? 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

0: 'Twas the morning I stumbled upon a radio show like no other. Ah, me hearties, 'tis a show where silly music, old familiars, and interviews collide. Set sail for the shores of the peculiar with DJ John F. Spinity's That's Peculiar. Tune into KVRX every Friday morning from 8 to 9 a.m. to hear it. 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

Hello, this is DJ Nis. I feel like it's been a really, really long time since I've been in the station, and I guess it kind of has. Like, I don't know, I haven't been here all summer. Like, I've been here, but I haven't been here, I guess. I don't know, I could have been. I think I signed up for a show and then I just didn't do it because I was always really tired. I can talk about it now. I was in OA over the summer and it was really fun, it was really awesome. Shout out to all the freshmen. But I was so tired all the time and I just did not want to come in because I signed up for a night show specifically so I could come play like some stuff I can't normally play because I normally do shows like during the day. But literally I was just like, I don't know guys, it's like really late and I'm tired. But otherwise I think I don't have that much music. Well, considering I started late, I might fill the hour, but we'll find out. It's mostly just stuff I've been listening to this summer. And by that I mean like just towards the end of the summer. Because again, couldn't really listen to music this summer because of my job. So, you know. This first song, it's not called Spinal Tap, but like it's close enough that I was watching Dr. House yesterday with my older sister. And I don't know. Everything they do in that show, it's just like, man, doctors really sometimes have no idea what's wrong with you. They're just going to keep throwing stuff at the wall until they figure it out. And I don't know. That wouldn't work for me. I don't like being in pain. I don't know. The one that we watched specifically, they like had to like take some fluid out of this kid's eyeball. So they had to put a needle in his eye to take the fluid out. I don't know. It's that

don't do that to me. And the reason I'm talking about this, about a spinal tap, is because if you don't know what that is, they literally have to put a needle in your spine. You can't be on any pain meds. Like, you cannot be on anything when they do this. But it is incredibly painful for that reason, because they are getting your bone marrow. No, don't do that to me. There's a lot of things I won't go to the hospital for. And unfortunately, if they tell me I need that, they're just going to have to let me be. But this song is not called Spinal Tap. It is Spinal Crack by Ourselves the Elves. Enjoy.

That was Oh Nina by The Muffs. I realize I didn't say, you know, happy first day of class to everyone who celebrates. You know what? Let me not complain too much. I got some really good classes this semester. I was super excited to, like, you know, I'm not taking core stuff anymore. I finally get to do the classes I want to do, like the stuff I came to UT to do. I don't know. I walked into the geology class I had today and I was thinking about it because if you're familiar with the layout of the UT campus, the geology building, the geoscience building, is nowhere near the Moody side of campus. It's nowhere near anything I care about, you know? So I walked into that class and I sat down and I was like, man, I have 10 minutes to get where I need to go. Which was true when I was building my schedule, you know, that was a true statement when I made my schedule the first time. But I sat down in that class, and it's really hot outside. We're in Texas. And I basically pulled out my laptop and immediately dropped the class. Like, I need the course, but I was like, I can take it in the spring. We're going to be just fine taking it in the spring. So now I just have some other class. It still counts towards my major, but it's literally just random. Like, I don't really know what it is. We're gonna show up on Friday and pray. But, like, otherwise my classes have been really good. Like, I don't know, there's nothing else to say about them, really. They haven't started. I went to my first real class, I guess, where I learned things just before this, and it was fine. I don't know, I'm excited. I guess. All right, this next song is gonna be familiar for some of us. It was not familiar to me when I listened to it for the first time, and then I played in the car with my little sister and she was like, this is the Smiths, and I was like, oh, I have the Smiths. Interesting. I don't know why that's hard to say. I have them blocked on Spotify. I have a lot of people blocked on many streaming platforms, but, like, I don't know, I didn't realize it. I'd never heard this song before, but here is a cover of How Soon Is Now by the Snake River Company.

Shoot, maybe. Here, wait. Interesting. Is it me or is it the board? Who knows? Let's try something else. No, none of them are working. That's awesome. Do I have everything right on my end? Perhaps. Okay, it's plugged in. The volume is up. It's playing. The volume is up on the board. Even when my mic is off, it's not working, which is interesting. Okay, let's try this. That worked. I don't know why it did, but here is How Soon Is Now by the Snake River Company.

That was Nobody Loves You by Similar Kind. I imagine we're going to start talking about it soon. But Levitation is in September, and they just released like the whole lineup. And I didn't go last year just because I was doing something else. But I looked at the lineup this year, and why is it kind of stacked? I don't have the money to go all three. It's like all weekend. There's 3 days. But I definitely think I'm going to try to swipe tickets for September 11th, whatever Friday that it's going to be, like Die Spits, The Garden, they have the Butthole Surfers, all on like one night. So I'm going to try definitely to get that one. I don't know. I have a lot of concerts going on because I think if I do that, I'm going to have to look for a Malcolm Todd ticket on the 10th. Instead, I don't know, it's sometime that weekend that Malcolm Todd is here, and then I'm seeing Weezer and Gorillaz in October. There's someone else. Oh, My Chemical Romance, I'm seeing them. I don't know, I've got a lot going on, so I'm trying to like think about it critically. Maybe I go, maybe I don't. I really want to though. I don't know, I've been thinking about it since yesterday. Maybe I will wait. I'll think about it a little more, you know. I don't know. Haven't decided yet. We only have a couple more songs, and I might just let them play through, just because I am also doing homework while I lock in here. I don't know. We'll see. This next one, I think I've played before, but it was on repeat this summer when I did get the chance to put headphones in. It is The Benefits of Lying by The Apples in Stereo.

That was If Only I Had a Heart by Ozma. It gives kind of like early Weezer vibes, or like Pinkerton era Weezer. I don't know. I think it's silly. The last two songs I'm going to play for you. I know I said that the Apples in Stereo song was like on repeat, but these two, like, no joke. I'm sure if I went to my like listen.fm or whatever, these two songs would be at the top still. I don't know. Like, I don't know what it is about this next song, but something about it, like, it's just, it's always up there. Ooh, maybe. Actually, I'm gonna double check that one's safe to play right now. Sometimes, like, explicit songs don't have that little explicit tag, and I can't think of how every word of the song goes, so I'm just gonna make sure. But this next one is still pretty good. It's been on repeat. It is Driving to Hawaii by Somersault.

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I knew it was love, and I felt it was glory. But you never told me the end of the story.

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I really like to show up as my full self, and not everyone that loves you is able to see you as your full self. And so that's always something that I'm conscious of, is making sure I'm a whole person, and a person I'm loving still gets to be a whole person in the process.

0: KBRX would like to acknowledge that our station and meeting places are on the indigenous lands of Turtle Island, the ancestral name for what now is called North America. Moreover, we would like to acknowledge the Alabama Cushara, the Caddo, the Carrizo Come Crudo, the Kualitecan, the Comanche, the Kickapoo, the Lipan Apache, the Tonkawa, and the Isleta del Sur del Pueblo, and all the American Indian and indigenous peoples and communities who have been or have become a part of these lands and territories in Texas.
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